0: This is your word that you've been waiting for all night. Darwin, where are you? How many know that God is able to do exceedingly, abundantly above all you could ask or think, according to the power that worketh in us?
1: Hallelujah. How many believe it tonight?

The Holy One, we give glory to the Lamb. The Sovereign One, we give glory to the Lamb. The Almighty One, we give.

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Come on, let's just. There's power in that name. Come on, there's power in that name. Don't stop saying it. Jesus, Jesus. We know where the power is. Come on, somebody raise up the name of Jesus.

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Somebody right where you are, lift your hands and say, there is power in the name of Jesus. Come on, raise it up, say, there is power.

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I want us to worship God for just a moment. We talked about one sound. Everybody say one sound. There is a kingdom sound. There is a kingdom sound. Everybody say that. There is a kingdom sound. Say it again. There is a kingdom sound. And I want you to understand this, that there is always a sound that precedes a move of God. Everybody say that. There's always a sound that precedes the move of God. Whenever you will find deliverance, wherever you will find healing, wherever you find a move of God, it is always associated with a sound. I want us to take just maybe 30 seconds and we're gonna sing this song. We're gonna raise it as an offering to the Lord. But I want us to take about maybe just 30 seconds, if you will. Brother, I just want you to minister on that guitar. I want you to raise your hands in his presence and let's just worship God all over this room. Come on, everybody, let's worship God all over this room.

yes, you have. So we give you high praise and we say, hallelujah. You have won it all for me. Listen, I want you to lift your hands for just a moment. Let's worship God. I want to hear that guitar for just a moment. I just want you to minister. The Bible calls it a zamar praise. That praise upon the string instruments is that zamar praise. Glory to God. The Bible says that Saul called for David to offer a zamar praise when he was troubled with the spirit. There are some of you who are troubled in your spirit, but as we worship God in this fashion, God is going to set you free in your spirit.

We're gonna sing that again. Sing that again. Check 1, 2, 1, 2. 1, 2, 1, 2. Have your mic. Check 1, 2. We're gonna sing that again. We're gonna sing that again, but I'm wondering if all across this building you could take both hands and just lift them high. This is not a charismatic Christian thing. This is the international sign for surrender. You don't even have to speak English for somebody to understand it. Both hands up. I surrender. I surrender all. God, in this moment, we do want to declare that it's all about you. We do want to declare that nothing else matters but you. I'm reminded of the Matt Redman song that said, when the music fades and all is swept away and I simply come, I'll bring you more than a song, for a song in itself is not what you have required. You're looking into my heart. I'm coming back to the heart of worship. And it's all about you. It's all about you, Jesus. Check, 1, 2. It's not about my pursuit of being a professional Christian, speaking fluent Christianese, logging my time on a Sunday morning. It's about the privilege. It's about the honor of standing in your presence, feeling your touch, hearing your voice, leaving changed. And if you're like me, I don't want to leave this place the same today.

0: Praise him. Hallelujah. It is raining. Good morning, friends. Across the Caribbean, St. Croix, the U.S. Virgin Islands. 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This is the Ministry of Christ coming to you live from that radio station. This is Brother Hague this morning. Again, it's a joy and a privilege to be on the radio station to proclaim the good news of salvation this morning. And I greet all our brothers and sisters in Christ, whoever you are, pastors, evangelists. May the good Lord bless you this morning and your family. We thank God for Papi Love, for this radio station and the staff. To God be the glory and praise that we can come here to proclaim the good news of salvation, to lift up the name of Jesus Christ, the Savior, the Creator of the universe. This morning we are very thankful. Hallelujah. Therefore, my friends, brothers and sisters, be encouraged. Be blessed this morning. Amen. Jesus is coming back. The signs. He said, when you see these things, he said, look up for your redemption, dear of Nile. So, dear friend, my brothers and sisters, pastors, evangelists, missionary, look up this morning. Who knows? Christ can come. Morning, day, or night. Anytime. Christ did not tell us, but he said, be therefore ready. Are you ready this morning? Be ready, my dear beloved friends. Backsliders, this morning, those of you that is playing games with salvation, oh hallelujah, those that is playing game with the blood of Jesus Christ, my dear friend, this morning, it is not a joke this morning. Friends across the Caribbean, wherever you're listening and you don't know Christ, this message is for you. This encouragement is to encourage, to let you know Christ is about to come back, to bust the cloud. Amen. He said that same Jesus, as you see him go, the angels told his disciples, they was looking and they was gazing. This morning, God don't want you to be gazing. He wants you to receive Christ as your Lord and personal Savior this morning. Are you saved this morning? Do you know Jesus as Lord and Savior of your soul, of your life this morning? The living and the dead. He's going to judge the living and the dead. Are you ready for the judgment day? This morning is a word of encouragement. Amen. So hold on to God and changing hand this morning. Forget what is taking place in your life. Forget about it. Jesus Christ promised. That's what he does. You see, you must give it to Christ. Your problem, your sorrows, you see, you want to take care of it yourself. And because of you can't handle it, let God handle it. That's what he says. He said, cast all your cares upon me, for I care for you. You see, not you care for God. It is God that is caring for you. He said, I will hold you up with the right hand of my righteousness. That's what Jesus said he's going to do for you and I. Amen. So relax and let go yourself. Sit at the feet of Jesus Christ. Amen. Hallelujah. And listen. Oh, hallelujah. Rest on him this morning as John rests upon the breast of Jesus, as Mary sit at the feet of Christ, as the centurion man believe God. Amen. This morning, I want you to put your life, put your authority, your thinking, whatever you have, put it in the hands of Jesus Christ. Are you listening? And relax in Christ, brothers and sisters, this morning. Amen. Oh, glory to God. We give thanks and praise to the living God. This morning, we love you this morning. We care for you. Hallelujah. We are praying that God is going to hold you this morning. Amen. This morning, I'm here to encourage those that does not know Christ as Lord and Savior. That's why we are here. That 99 sheep that have gone astray, we are looking for that sheep this morning. Jesus Christ came to look for that sheep this morning. The love of God that passeth all understanding. So this morning again, as I encourage the people of God, I want to encourage you this morning. We are here especially for you. Amen. You don't know Christ. You have not been born again. It's the opportunity to give up your life to Christ. That's why we are here. It's to encourage you. It's to remind you again that Jesus is coming back. Are you ready? Are you ready for the Savior to come? Are you ready for the judgment day? Ask yourself this question. As you breathe your last breath, as you're breathing in and out this morning, have you taken a time out and to know where you are this morning? Do you know where you are this morning, friends? Do you know where you're standing? Is either you on the right hand side or you on the left hand side? Is either you a sheep or you a goat? The question is, which one are you? John 3:16 is a very golden text, a text that says it's a gift of love. God expressing his love towards you this morning. The love of God that passeth all understanding. Amen. Jesus Christ was speaking to the nation of Israel. Today God is speaking to you and I. The same word. It never changed. It will not change. Heaven and earth shall pass away, but the word of God will not pass. It stand rigid. It stand strong and tall. Amen. This morning, are you listening this morning? Do you know Christ as your Lord and personal Savior? Amen. Of your soul this morning, we give thanks and praise unto your mighty name. In your name. Good morning, I'm on the radio station and calling you. Alright? Okay. It's a joy and a privilege to know that Jesus Christ is coming back. In the book of St. John, chapter 3 and verse 16, he says, "For God so loved the world." And I want you to notice that word, "so." So love. You see, so is just like if. So is just like but. It's an exclamation point here. Amen. Expressing is God expressing his love towards you this morning. Towards the world. He's not any special individual, but the whole world is included in whosoever. Oh, hallelujah. Amen. And this morning it is yours. It is you. You have the privilege this morning to give, to know that God loves you. The agape love is not the love that men have today. It's not the love of a woman. It's not the love. It is greater. What greater love than these, that a man gave his life for his friend? Jesus Christ gave his life for the world. It's God who created the heavens and the earth. It is God who made man. It is God who made man in his own image. And the only person that can redeem the soul of man is God and God himself. So therefore, he's saying to you this morning, for God love you. For God expression. God, his expression is love. High exclamation mark this morning. How he love and care for his own this morning. Jesus is seeking for you. This morning, you wayward son, you wayward daughter, you wayward mother and father. This morning, oh hallelujah, God love you this morning. That he gave his only begotten son, that whosoever believeth in him should not perish, but have everlasting life. Do you want everlasting life? God came to give you eternal life. Life everlasting. You spend your last bottom dollar for good health and you can't find it. We don't even have a good hospital in the Virgin Islands. There are places we don't have that thing. But here God Almighty, he's saying he loves you this morning. God wants to heal your soul. God wants to heal your mind, your thoughts and your thinking. Whatever you have in your life this morning, Jesus Christ is telling you he can fix you this morning. Are you listening? We have a lot of trademakers this morning. We have a lot of inventors this morning. And they have engineers who engineer certain things, motor car, planes, etc. You just name them. We have great investment in our world today. And they all make different parts. And they make the part engineering. They can tell you exactly how it happened. If it go bad, you can call them. And they can give you their input upon this material because they make it. And if they cannot do so, that means to say they don't know what they're doing. But friends, this morning, God knows exactly what he's doing. That's why he's calling you to repentance. Amen. It's God who make you and I. And God can fix you. There is a problem in you. And God wants to reflect himself upon your life. God wants to love you. That's why he cares for you. And he loves you. Love covereth a multitude of sin this morning. Are you listening? Can you understand that? I know you can understand it, but you can believe it. Are you listening? Believe on the Lord Jesus Christ, and thou shalt be saved and thy household, and ye shall receive the gift of God Almighty. God is a gift. Everything that God give, he's a gift. Everything God have, he's a gift. The sun and the moon, the stars, creation, he's a gift from God. And God is expressing his love to you through the Lord Jesus Christ. For God so loved the world. That is you and I, nation after nation, the love of God that passeth all understanding. Do you want to believe it? It doesn't matter what you do. Amen. But the love of God stands forever. Are you listening? You may not accept it. You may not want it. But that will not prevent God from having love. You see, God is an everlasting love. God is everlasting. And his love, his mercy and grace, it endureth compassion forevermore. That's what God is. And he's telling you who he is. He am not I. He's not me telling you who God is. It is God that is telling us who he is. And therefore, he's saying this morning, he loves you. Do you know what love is? You never experienced love. Don't worry. There's nobody you have never experienced love. If you come to Christ, then you will experience the true love of God. Look at men and women saying they love. They mess up their marriage, mess up their children. They mess up senators. They mess up government leaders. It's a fake in our world today. You only use the word, but you have no clue what the word really means. You have lost pride, hate and malice. That's what you preserve. That's what you have in you. Amen. You can't help yourselves. That's who you are. That's your culture. Sin. Unrighteousness. That's your culture. Hallelujah. And God know that. For God commendeth his love towards us in that while we was yet sinner, Christ died for the ungodly. The love of God. While you was in your sin, you will know nothing about it. But yet still, he cared. He saw you. God knows the answer. He knows. Oh, hallelujah. Beyond. God look beyond your fault. God look beyond our need and saw our condition. And he gave his life for us. While we was in sin. Some of you still in sin. You are still in the sin. Come out from the sin. You can't come out without Christ. Except a man be born again. You must be born from above. You must be born of the Spirit of God. Amen. It's a transformation. Oh, glory to God. It's a new birth. Amen. That's what God came to do. That's what he did 2,000 years. To set us free. Whosoever shall call upon the name of the Lord shall be saved. You are free. Whosoever the Son of Man set free. Are you free this morning? Have you been to Christ? Unless you have not been to Christ, you cannot set free. You must be born again. You must come that God can set you free. Amen. Oh, glory to God this morning. The question is, would you come accept the love of God? Would you come and accept his love? What God is saying to you this morning, for God have not sent his son into the world to condemn the world. That's the love. You see, a lot of people condemn nation. Look at what Trump, all the government, all the leaders, those who you put in office, those people you say who they are, watch that. They only do things without not consult nobody, and they only chaos and destruction upon the face of the earth. And God is saying to repent. God is saying to cut it off. You don't want to cut it off? God is going to cut it off. Don't worry. One of these days, God will cut it off. That's right. One of these days, God is going to come back and say, enough is enough. And God is going to fix it. Amen. For the wages of sin is death, but the gift of God, for God so loved the world. You have an opportunity this morning to give your life to Christ. It doesn't matter who you are, where you are, where you come from. It doesn't matter. You is a sinner. All have sinned and come short of the glory of God. But the love of God, hallelujah, is beyond the charity of the Almighty God that passeth all understanding. He said the love of God, in spite of who you are, Jesus loved you this morning. That's the character of the Almighty God. That's what God possesses. You see, God is giving you exactly what he has. He's a free gift from God. Free. Hallelujah. You can't pay for it. I can't pay for it. You can't pay for life. Amen. You don't have enough money to buy life. Here, God is giving to you free. Some of you are sick and you want to go. You need good health. You need it, but you don't have the finance. They will not do it for nothing. They won't, because they don't have love, money. The love of money is the root of all evil. You see that? That's what you possess. You say you are professional, but unless you don't get paid, you will not help people. And you say you are this, you say you are that, you saying that, you say. That's what you're doing. Only say. And you have no say in it. You don't do nothing about it. But God Almighty have the say. He have the result. He have the love. God have the capability to raise you up this morning. If you are sick this morning, just call, believe. Nothing is impossible to them that believe. Would you for free? Free. Oh, come and test. Oh, test and see that God is good. Amen. And his mercy for free. He that have no money, that is the only nation, that is the only government and society, that is the only kingdom a man can come without no paying no tax. They tax you, tariff. They greedy, greed, love of money. They are greedy. They don't care about you. All what they care is self. That's what they are. That's who you are. That's why you do these things you do. But you can change. God can change you. God can give you a new heart, a new mind. That stony, rebellious, that crooked heart. Amen. That stiff neck you have. That rebelling spirit in your life. God can change you and make you afresh this morning. He that have no money, he say, come and buy without no money. Come and buy without no price. He don't need no money to come to Jesus Christ. He give it to you free. Salvation is free. Deliverance is free from God Almighty. Oh, that's love. Whosoever will may come. God is calling you to come to repentance. Are you going to come? Whosoever believe in him is not condemned, but whoso does not believe stand condemned already, because they have not believed on the only begotten Son of God. And he said, this is the direction, this is the condemnation. They love light, they love darkness rather than light. For your deeds are evil. You see that? It's evil, you evil. That's why you like it. You like it in darkness. You don't do nothing bad in the clear day, you hide. Sometimes you plan, you mock people, murder out there, rapists up there, sorcerer, witchcraft out there. God have your number, and God is watching you daily. Amen. God is documenting us daily. God is writing your book for you. God is documenting what you do. Whatsoever a man soweth, that he shall also reap. Friends, you will reap what you sow. Take it or leave it. Oh, hallelujah. You expect to plant corn to get tomato? Come on, man. It's not going to happen. That's what you plan. The life you live will speak for you. Amen. And God is going to judge us according to our work shall be. Oh, yes, sir. Deliverance is in your hand this morning. Today, you can give your life to Christ. You can change. You could be a new creation this morning. Today, if you hear his voice, harden not your heart. God is saying to you, do not harden your heart. If you continue rebelling and hardening your heart, Satan the devil is just waiting to destroy your life. He that have the Son, the Bible make it very clear, for the devil come to kill, to steal, and to destroy. Can you see how Satan is destroying life? Because you open your life to Satan. The thing you do, young men and young ladies today, men today, young people today, is possessed by witchcraft and sorcery. They are possessed by the devil, and devil Satan is killing them. Can you not see what men is doing upon the face of the earth? It's a disgrace. They do the thing, when they finish, they are ashamed. They go and hide themselves. Huh? You could hide, but you can't run. God know you. Are you listening? God know your works. You are opened. God said that. That's why you wouldn't come. Because your deeds are evil. the love of God that passeth all understanding, but yet still you are hiding and you continue doing evil. That's the danger. That's the danger. Conviction. God is saying, the Holy Spirit is convicting you, coming to come to Christ, but yet still you are fighting with God. You are wrestling with, you are rebelling against your Creator. Don't do that. You are rejecting the love of God. Amen. Jesus Christ, come that you may have life and to have it more abundant life. After death is the judgment. Amen. My friend, when you die, you just begin to live. A lot of people is fooled by Satan. A lot of people is fooled by religion, by cult. Satan have his ministers. It is called the ministers of Satan. Satan himself have his ministers on earth talking nonsense, just like himself rebel against God. Satan wants you to rebel against the things you do. It is spirit, demons, angels of darkness is walking inside your love, inside of you. When you and I refuse Christ, when we refuse to accept God, Satan will come in. You don't have to invite the guy to come in. He'll come in and destroy your life. That's why Jesus Christ said he come to kill, to steal, and to destroy. Can you not see what is taking place in our world today? In government, leaders today. Can you not see what's taking place in our world today? The entire Caribbean, South of America, the whole world, the East Coast, from the East Coast to the West, from the West to the South, and from the South to the North. Can you see the chaos and the destruction that is taking place in this world? And God Almighty is telling you this morning, repent ye, for the kingdom of heaven is going to come. And when it comes, if your name is not found written in the Lamb's book of life, you will be cast away forever. Are you listening? Taking it for a joke. Repentance. Redemption. It is called redemption. Do you have the blood? Is your name written? Have you been to Jesus for the cleansing blood? Are you washed in the blood of the love of God this morning? Jesus is speaking to you again. He's saying to you, he loves you and he cares for you. Would you believe this morning? Would you come to the knowledge of Jesus Christ? Would you accept him as Lord and Savior of your life and surrender to God before he's too late? St. Christ, St. Thomas, St. John, Puerto Rico, down the Caribbean, give your life to Jesus. South of America this morning, around the world, Jesus is speaking. Again, this is the ministry of Christ coming to you live on this radio station, 99.9 FM, Barrowsport, St. Christ, U.S. Virginia. This is Brother Hicks speaking. Our time is gone. May God bless you in Jesus' name. Amen.
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